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4: Here's a look at your forecast. Lows dip down to about 73 tonight, under mainly clear skies. Sunshine mixed with clouds at times tomorrow. High temperatures reach up to 95. Mainly clear tomorrow night. Lows dip down to about 77. Sunshine mixed with clouds at times and dry Monday and Tuesday, with highs in the mid-90s. I'm staff meteorologist Derek Height. Currently 84.
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0: really thought that you could win.
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1: And that's when you ran off and left me holding the bag.

0: store and get some lipstick and some rouge.
1: Where's the dress?
2: Hey, Joe, why don't we do this thing up right and get some of them ostrich plumes?
0: You know,
1: where's the dress?
0: I was wondering if they made a pink pump in a size 12, Mo.
1: Where's the dress?
2: You don't think that old boy from England shaves his legs, do you, Joe?

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And I'm so proud when we walk down the street. And I know it's crazy to worry like I do.

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watch the planes leave town. She always said nobody's strong enough to tie her down. Oh, but I wasn't looking for that anyhow.